nose pressed hard in frosted glass, gazing as the swollen mass on concrete fields where grows no grass stumbles blindly on. Iron trees smother the air, but withering they stand and stare through eyes that neither know

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Now look, your head's bowed in defeat. 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

0: 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NDR 1, Welle Nord.
1: It's not time to make a change. Just relax, take it easy. 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There's so much you have to know.

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He's banging on the bundles like a chimpanzee. Oh, that ain't working.

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1: 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So come take a look.

smile on your face. Don't bring everybody down like this. 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It will soon pass, whatever it is. 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